So he wakes up at 6 in the morning, brushes his teeth and leaves to drive himself to San Francisco, thinking how he can't handle all these feelings that she brings, and how it's worse still when you're lonely and can't feel anything, but how you can't seem to be happy.

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Let me come in

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I got so high that the seasons changed. I watched the

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Despite the distant shadow of incredulous laughter,

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Or little Joe, or maybe Lou, I'd love to be them all. All New York City's broken hearts and secrets would be mine. I'd put you on a movie reel, and that would be just fine.

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Stop planning our lives on things that haven't been said. We're not dead. Waiting for the countdown. Happy birthday, dry heave. I am not okay. Brain rot in a pretty dress. I'm a hot mess.